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0: Live 101136. Now, still hanging out with Phil Thorne. All the way to 4, we got How You Will, Taylor Swift with I Knew It. I Knew You.
1: I Knew It. I Knew You.
0: Of course, the stripped version. Because it's 2 minutes and 52 seconds buying time. 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

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Now, Hangerford Juice is coming in at 12 on the way floor. All that How You Ill for you. Somber with, oh, there was potential. Could have tied the knot. Seven kids. What? Seven? I mean, by the time it was three, you could have said, well, that's it. But let's go for more. And there we go, seven. Hey, check this one out. August 14 till 16, Ayala Activity Center, J Park World Travel Expo. I go there, take pictures. I love it.

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1: 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Gracie Abrams taking a leave of absence. It's an emotional burnout. Hitting the wall. Coming up next, we got Chris Brown. This one's a request. Where did that track go? Oh, here we go. This is obvious. Chris Brown, Red Hot Radio, Wild 101.

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Welcome to Hallyu-il. We're the longest running K-pop radio show in the Philippines, and we are inviting you to yet another event. This time, we're going to cross the Mactan Channel and head all the way to the outlets at Mezdu Estate at the last weekend of the month. So that's August 28 to 30 for Hallyu Rewind. You know, have you been asking you guys to, you know, perform the latest hits? Now we're going to go back in time, 2010 to 2020. Choose a group that debuted within that time, and they kind of made a comeback these past 2 years. Choose a song, whether it's the comeback song or the debut song or whatever from their discography, and come join us for Hallyu Rewind at the outlets. We want to thank our friends from Jafar's. Thank you so much for giving us those really delicious wraps and rice meals. Thank you to Nature Spring for, you know, hydrating our performers. And of course, thank you also to My Joy, and most especially to the outlets at Mezdu Estates. We hope you guys enjoyed last weekend's their sale, right? Mid-year clearance sale. There's going to be more sales for sure in the next few months. That's why I keep on tuning in. And guys, also, it's the last day of the BYD Tech Tour. What's really fun about it is not only are they featuring their latest vehicles, the CL5 DMI, and their latest Atto, but they also have the other vehicles. Most of the vehicles that they actually have, it's right there at SM City. So, well, you got to register, though. Go to the counter for the test drive and register so that our friends from BYD will help you out. A lot of people were there. Hopefully today there's going to be more of you that will test drive. Just try it out, all right? And you can ask as much questions. I think I was with Louise and the interns, the communications interns. Oh my goodness, we borrowed the BYD microphone and went karaoke in the car. Loved it so much. So check out the BYD Tech Tour. Today's the final day. It's at the North Wing Atrium of SM Seaside City, Cebu. We're going to take a really quick break and come back with Requested Loser. That's Big Bang's Loser going out to Dan Dan. After these, stay where you are. Weekends, music on Y101. Cebu, are you ready to experience electric? The BYD Tech Tour makes its grand comeback. Head to the North Wing Atrium of SM City Cebu from August 7 to 9. 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

You're on our Radio Y101. This is Holly Ill saying good afternoon to Catherine, wherever you are in the world, Catherine. Thanks for joining us. We're a MOA, because you're asking for the latest track from Yeonjun. It's called Ice Cream. Good afternoon to you, and thank you so much for joining us. Again, guys, we're saying a really good afternoon to all of you, wherever you are in the world. And maybe when you make a request, you can also add exactly where you are in the world asking for that song. We'd love to know how far Hallyu Ill is going. I mean, we're absolutely sure that people here in Cebu are tuning in, some friends in Luzon, friends in Japan, but are there other places listening to Hallyu Ill and just chilling and vibing with us? Let us know, you guys, all right? And by the way, we're coming back with the latest song of Jenny. Happy 10th anniversary to the Blinks. That wasn't too good, though, because, you know, the news I saw was of a very disappointed fan that brought a golf club to the company and just tried to smash the windows. I think we just become very upset from the way they prepared for that 10th anniversary. I mean, Blackpink has a lot of fans, especially in Korea, but that became such a mess. I don't know. We'll find out from the K-paparazzi what is up and what is going on after these. Of course, Jenny's latest track. Let me see. What is the title of Jenny's latest track? Less Than a Lover. We'll come back with that after these. Stay where you are. This is Hallyu Ill.

0: tickets priced at 250 pesos. I'll also share more details on my guesting on a ski night this August 11th at 8 p.m. Catch you then! And maybe go.
1: Close your eyes and imagine a new world. 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

right now, Radio Y101. I know I'm playing a Jenny song, but happy 10th anniversary to all the Blinks all over the world, including to our very own Hallyu Chingu Anna, who's such a huge Blink. She actually, in one of our fandom festivals, she became the admin of Blackpink Cebu. She said, someone's got to re-represent the Blinks. And so, all right. Thank you so much, Anna, and happy, happy anniversary. Let's find out what's going on in the entertainment scene. We'll chat with the K-paparazzi, Kudana. In the meantime, it's 12:30. 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

0: Hey, Kudana, 안녕하세요, and good afternoon.
1: That's right, Junoni. We don't say hello, we say 안녕하세요.
0: 안녕하세요. What's up, Kudana?
1: Well, it's the 9th of August, and I'm here with our K Entertainment Headlines this 32nd week of 2026. And like you mentioned earlier, a lot of fans, a lot of blinks are disappointed about the lack of pizzazz in the 10th anniversary celebration for

0: thinks.
1: I know, because
0: 10th
1: it was
0: anniversary.
1: Really,
0: this is supposed to be today.
1: It was really insane, right? Well, tell us about it. Spill the beans, Kudana.
0: Well, there was a disgruntled fan, presumably a Blink, who took a golf club to the glass window over at YG Entertainment. The meet and greet event previously sparked backlash after it was revealed that only 40 fans would be chosen.
1: And the location to be announced, the time to be announced. That's like, what's going on?
0: Yes, and then it says it would be attended by select Blackpink members, but depending on their schedules.
1: I think the four girls showed up, Kudana.
0: Yeah, because a lot of them were so disappointed, as they should, right?
1: Yeah, for sure, because there's a very strong Blinks worldwide. You know,
0: yes, it's a huge fandom, only to do like a lackluster. If you compare it to the other K-pop groups, the milestones were huge for a lot of different groups, and it's not just the HYBE ones. We know what BTS did for different landmarks for Seoul, right? Signature Purple for 10th year anniversary in June, and then a string of events for Festa, and then 17 released the full-length album Happy Birthday.
1: Yeah,
0: they had a special performance
1: That's
0: at fan
1: true.
0: Festivals also.
1: Yeah,
0: and Twice had a 10-year anniversary with a fan meet and greet, a special album, concerts, and the release of a documentary highlighting the group's journey. And to think Twice debuted less than a year before Blackpink. So we can't help but, you know, compare. But then again, I mean, Blinks are a huge fandom. It should be huge. Yeah.
1: Absolutely.
0: Yeah. And incidentally, there's not a lot going on. Even with the news, it says here, Rosé officially confirmed she's actively crafting for her highly anticipated second solo album, which is going to be called RS2.
1: Nice.
0: Yeah, there's more about that than the event, their 10th year anniversary.
1: My goodness.
0: There's some stuff going on with Lisa as well.
1: Yeah.
0: Mm-hmm.
1: Also, Kudana, I think Artemis or ARTMS and Stray Kids did a comeback last Friday.
0: Yeah, they did.
1: Friday.
0: There's one going on today, which Seungmin will miss. He's missing select promotional events for the new mini album, This and That, to focus
1: because
0: on his ongoing ankle rehabilitation.
1: Oh, get well, Seungmin. Yeah. He's got a great voice.
0: Yeah, he will still take part in pre-recordings and a fan meeting for Music Bank and Show Music Core, but medical advice requires him to skip the live broadcast, the station head listening parties, and the Melon Music Wave event yesterday and today.
1: Okay.
0: Yeah, and he's not the only one taking a break. Sophia Laforteza is also temporarily stepping back from promotional activities to focus on her mental health and well-being. She's recently revealed being ADHD and has had trouble sleeping and finishing tasks. At the Vogue video, which I watched last night, she said her therapist encouraged her to bake as an outlet for her Capricornian perfectionism. I mean, she's born December 31st. That's like true blue Capricorn. Laforteza is the second Cat's Eye member to take a temporary hiatus for mental health and wellness reasons. We know about Manon, of course. But the timing is important because their documentary arrives a couple of days from now, actually, more than. It's August 12th for the documentary. The new EP, Wild, is going to be on August 14th. And World Tour begins September 1st. With Manon already on hiatus, the group is entering one of the busiest periods of its career, with only 4 of its 6 members currently performing. So that's not looking too good. Some fans are quite concerned about that as well.
1: Yeah, and Sophia's leader, Nim, right? So
0: Exactly.
1: That one
0: for
1: too.
0: Now, it's Lara taking over the leadership position and doing the, you know, facilitating the talking and stuff like that. She's doing great.
1: Yeah, she's also been the talker for Cat's Eye,
0: exactly.
1: apart from Sophia. She's always just ready. So Lara's, so who's left? Lara Unche.
0: Megan was not in that video I saw last night for Vogue, but the Hinterland Festival, they were all there. Danny, of course.
1: And Danny, yes.
0: Unche, Megan, and Ara. Yep.
1: All right.
0: So there's also Chao Nuo, who took home the title of favorite male TV star of the World Choice Awards.
1: Wow.
0: Yeah. Have you seen The Wonderfuls?
1: Yes, I have. It's insane.
0: I have to admit, I haven't seen it yet, but it's in my list to watch.
1: It is fun.
0: I've been looking forward to it. And Tomorrow by Together is Yeonjun, of course, is all over socials doing all these little dances. He's so cute. He's performed live in New York City Central Park for the Good Morning America summer concert series.
1: Wow.
0: Wearing everything Miu Miu.
1: Wow. Right. That is amazing. Mm-hmm.
0: Okay, and I'll be back with more of your K-News. It's back to you, Junoni.
1: All right, kamsahamnida ku danashi. We're going to play some number I after this segment, saying konnichiwa to chum chum, to shower our lovely, and to all of you just loving number I. Their song is next. Catch you next hour, ku dana. Annyeong.
0: For sure. Haven't you heard I'm the internet girl?
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0: heavy. That was heavy. A number I called Bugs Life. That's their latest track. And very recently, they officially announced their first ever world tour. It's going to begin in Japan in October of this year with 5 major dome concerts, followed by international shows across Asia and North America next year. So starting in October, they're going to be at the Sapporo Dome, Tokyo Dome, Nagoya Dome, Osaka Dome, and the Fukuoka Dome. It's called Number I Live Tour Number 3. Awesome. The ILYs are going to be really excited about that. So thanks so much for joining us every Sunday. We hope you enjoy that. So get your tickets once they're available, because I'm sure it's going to be hot. It's 12:40 now. We're going to take a really quick break and come back with some, let me see, I think we should come back with some Twas and Over the Overdrive. That's coming up after the break. It's going out of Cherise. Stay there.
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0: just hanging out, playing my favorite K-pop and J-pop hits, Gentlemen. That, of course, is J-O-1. Their latest track, if I'm not mistaken, it's called What You Doin'. I want to say hi and good afternoon to the Jam. That's their fandom. That's hopefully tuning in right now because I'm getting a lot of requests for this song. How do Yosumi Sumi 1995? Nao M underscore M underscore 70. And then there's Kona underscore Maka. MMK underscore B. We have Kaori or Kaor 1169961. GTT P Mogu. Hiro underscore Jam 0906. Sunny. GTTT Tan Tan Mama and Pun Jam Jam. That's a great song, by the way, you guys. Thanks so much for tuning in. If you're curious, J-O-1, a J-pop group, and a song called Whatcha Doin'. As of late, a lot of K-pop acts have been collaborating with a lot of Western acts, and one of which is aespa. They got a really neat song. It's a collaboration between aespa and Ty Dolla $ign. That is coming up after the break. It's a song called Switchblade. Wait for it. Right here on How You Ill.
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A typical week would take long hours of doing ad-libs, introducing songs, doing time checks, song sponsorships, researching topics, preparing a script for shows, coordinating with the tech team, the sales team, the other teams for an interview, often starting early in the morning and continuing into the afternoon with no holidays if needed. 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

0: Radio Y101. I don't know what's going on between Jay Park and Dion with that song. They truly embody it. They're like so flirty with each other, but and they're two such great dancers, you know? And then Jay Park's got that guy vibe to him. And then Dion is just, oh, she's so perfect. And I love it. That's her latest track. It's called Flirty. I think that's her first collaboration ever. And right before that was, of course, Bud by ATEEZ. I totally missed ATEEZ Light the Way in cinemas. It was shown here in the Philippines August 6th and August 8th, but I got so busy. But it was so super. I think a lot of ATEEZ are very happy about that. And of course, they just recently concluded their 2026 fan meeting series in Korea and Japan. And of course, that's what I said. They launched a cinematic VR concert experience worldwide this month. And today, for all the ATEEZ, I'm sure they're so excited because Mingi is going to be performing Dinero live for the very first time. And it's coinciding with his birthday. Happy birthday, Mingi. It's going to be today at the Kintex in Goyang. It's going to be the 2026 SBS Gaya Daejeon Summer. Well, I think the ATEEZ are busy right now. And by the way, for those of you car lovers or for those of you looking to buy a new vehicle, the BYD, they are at Tech Tour, is actually at the North Wing of SM City, Cebu. You can check out their latest vehicles, which is the Seal 5 DMI and the latest version of the Atto. But not only can you test drive these two vehicles, if you have other vehicles, other BYD vehicles in mind, you can test drive those vehicles as well. Just go to the counter, register, so that you can, you know, line up and get a test drive whatever BYD vehicle you have in mind. And hopefully what they have there at the parking lot of SM City, Cebu. This is their second time. Last year, they were at SM Seaside. This year, they're at SM City, Cebu. So check out the BYD Tech Tour. Today is the final day, and they have some special treats for those who will, reserve a BYD. So guys, your chance to experience electric. Okay, we're going to come back with some requested tracks. I want to say good afternoon to Ryan. Your Luna is coming up after the break. Stay where you are. This is Hallyu Ill. We're the longest running K-pop radio show in the Philippines.
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0: typical week would take long hours of doing ad-libs, introducing songs, doing time checks, song sponsorships, researching topics, preparing a script for shows, coordinating with the tech team, the sales team, the other teams for an interview, often starting early in the morning and continuing into the afternoon with no holidays if needed. 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

0: Here on our Radio Y101, the Fohas are asking for this song in droves. I want to say good afternoon. And y'all say y'all to Teen She, to It's May, Ahoff underscore N underscore America. So they should be Ahoff North America. Shuai Suke. And then Ahoff X Foha Radio and Melody Haven. Hi, guys. I hope you guys are also going to be joining Ahoff Cebu. We hope you guys are going to be joining our fandom festival this year. It's going to be interesting. It's going to be different. So we hope you can be part of it as well. Been doing such a good job being like one of the top three fandoms here in Cebu. So yes, that's interesting. All right, we're coming back with Red Velvet's latest track. It's going out to Iza, to Vince, to Soul Brina, and to Hate Hotel. It's actually the title track of their 2026 summer mini album, Velvet Summer, which was released earlier this month. It's a combination of the album's a combination of bossa nova, reggae, house, with lyrics exclusively written by Joy. Nice. Capturing the feeling of love and freedom during a nostalgic summer. It's called Surfin' Boy. I wonder if someone's gonna dedicate it to you, Surfin' Boy. Well, Red Velvet is coming up next. Stay where you are, Red Hot Fam.
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0: for some K news from our K paparazzi, Kudana.
1: Oh, yes, and she's back. Hello, Kudana. What is
2: up? That's definitely me, June Kudana, your K paparazzi with a look at K pop news.
1: What's
2: going
1: on?
2: It's doing that overlap thing again. Am I on or am I on?
1: Yes, you are on. What's going on, Kudana?
2: Anyway, Kim Go-eun was named the best dressed artist at the Blue Dragon Series Awards. We discussed this last week, right? Like, we are entering the winners. And Kim Go-eun was, you know, praised for her elegant blue off-shoulder gown, simple hairstyle, and refined accessories. I mean, definitely, yes, she was a vision in that. She was a very definition of simplicity when carried to an extreme becomes elegant.
1: I know, like porcelain skin, come on, right?
2: Yes, absolutely. And that dress, it was like second skin on her too.
1: Wow. But,
2: yeah, very elegant. Go Yun Jung also received praise for her dramatic deep purple dress. And Park Ji Yoon earned mixed reactions for a white gown that some felt lacked a strong focal point. Yuna's jewel-covered outfit was criticized for its muted colors and loose shape. And Park Bo-young received the harshest review for her gold-pink princess-style gown.
1: Oh, no. Really?
2: Mm-hmm. It was described as looking more like armor than a princess dress.
1: Oh, no.
2: Yeah, she was...
1: I should see this, Kudana. I haven't seen it, so I should see this.
2: Yeah, the one thing I'm into is red carpet looks, and that was interesting. Anyway, that was one publication's fashion opinions, and reactions may differ depending on personal taste. Right, so Netflix now has officially set the release of its upcoming K-drama, The Scandal, for September 18, timing the launch with a Chuseok holiday. It's directed by Jung Ji-woo and written by An Hye-song.

0: The K-drama reimagines the hit 2003 film Untold Scandal, which is an adaptation of Dangerous Liaisons and explores themes of forbidden romance, deception, and power struggles among Joseon aristocracy. Think Cruel Intentions, but in Joseon.
1: I just love how they do this, Gudana. It's like having a zombie in the Joseon era. Like, how will they do that? But they manage to do it. I just love how they think sometimes, you know? It drives me crazy.
0: Yeah, because of their cultural history, they are experts at making stories out of liminal spaces. You know, being in the in-between. This and that, but we're in the middle. That's why. It's like Joseon and a hanbok, but you're doing zombie.
1: Okay,
0: or
1: Joseon,
0: but it Cruel Intentions, right?
1: Exactly. Yeah.
0: So the story centers on Lady Cho. Sonia Jin is playing that part. She's going to be this clever noblewoman navigating strict societal boundaries. Mm-hmm. And the leading man is Jo Won, played by Ji Chang-wook. He's going to be this notorious playboy who draws a young widow named Hyun, played by Nana, into a dangerous wager. And leading up to the premiere, Sonia Jin will begin media promotions with an appearance in JTBC's variety show, Please Take Care of My Refrigerator.
1: That's interesting.
0: Yeah, absolutely. We definitely have to see it. Mark the date, September 18, on Netflix, The Scandal, Sonia Jin, Ji Chang-wook. Okay?
1: Yes.
0: Moving on now to Kim Soo-yoon, and we love a really good redemption arc. He suspended his career following allegations. We won't go into that anymore. We know about it. He's now making a full-fledged return to the public eye with an overseas fan meeting after recently resuming commercial shoots. He is scheduled to hold a fan meet and greet at SM Mall of Asia Arena on October 2nd with fashion brand Bench.
1: Nice.
0: Yes, it's open to around 20,000 fans. Wow, it's more than the Blinks.
1: Yeah.
0: And like
1: goodness.
0: We love a good redemption arc.
1: Yeah.
0: In another story, a warm welcome was given to Kim Ji-soo at the MOA grand opening of Marathe François Giraud.
1: Mm-hmm.
0: And it was well attended, and it drew surprise reactions from K-news outlets.
1: There you go.
0: Like I said, redemption arc. Really good, right? We're good at that.
1: Yeah.
0: Okay, shall I finish here or shall I talk more?
1: I think you can finish here.
0: Okay. Thanks a lot, Jinuni. Be back the next hour. This has been Kudana, your K-paparazzi.
1: Yes. With a little bit of look into fashion, which she truly is so passionate about. Thanks, Kudana. We'll catch you in the next hour, all right?
0: Annyeong.
1: Annyeong.
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0: Lisa. You're at our Radio Y101. That's Islet for you with I Get Your Back. Wani, my goodness, Wani is one member of Islet who, in the beginning, during the survival show, she was like trailing because she was having a difficult time, but she caught up. But the one thing that I would always remember about Wani is her really cute face. She looks like an anime of some sort, or like her facial expression is just so adorable. You want to pinch her face. Anyway, Wani is also, I think, one of the members of Islet, or one of the members of a K-pop group that has a very high what do you call that rating they have every month to check if this person would be a very good endorser for your product? Something like that. Let's ask Udana more about it later on. That was Islet. And right before that was some King and Prince going out to the Tiaras. I want to say konnichiwa to, let me see, Aki__123RN, KP_Kimiro0123, T47678737, K1999-0123R, Renkai Toatashi, LNF VXR, Mimosa Tomo, Punjumjum, and who is this? Kayoko_KP0523, and Noriko. Thanks for tuning in, you guys. We're going to come back with some... Oh, we got to play another K-pop track. No, another J-pop track. So let me play some requested Roy Rum. It's called Ghost House. Going out to Roro_Kana0508. Okay, another J-pop track coming up after the break. Stay where you are. This is Hallyu Ill at 143. Weekends, we music
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0: You're right on Radio Y101. Maybe your heart is waiting for Army, Jim, and She. I want to say good afternoon to all the armies, especially the Jim and Bias armies who have not stopped to ask for this song. I want to say hi to Angry Unicorn. Good afternoon to Zucafo, Az Canalva, Empire of Rome, and Radio 4 Jim. And this is like easily the longest charting song on Holly Hill's top five. That's the rock version to Hue, by the way. I think you already know that. Anyway, good afternoon, Red Hot fam. If you want to hear your fave song played on the radio, and of course, when we stream live, you can actually join us on Facebook, Instagram, or X every Monday starting at 9 o'clock in the morning. We schedule that post. It's a poster that says mail request here. Comment below that post, and then we will consider all your requests for the weekend. That's what I'm doing right now. All right? So we're going to play a song for John Paolo after the break. He is like one of my biases for 17. Pichulin, a.k.a. Dino of 17, came out with a party rock song. And that's coming up after the break. Stay where you are, everybody. It's 1:55. I'm saying congratulations to Dubby's Burger. They finally reopened their branch in Mandaue. So I think Ashley and I are going to be heading on there to enjoy some Dubby's Burger today. So why don't you go? Because you can finally dine in. Because they were on renovation for the past few months. So now it is done. Let us enjoy some ruggedly delicious burgers. Yes, that's Dubby's Ultimate Burgers. It's 1:55 now. Good afternoon, Red Hot fam.
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0: You're at our Radio Y101. This is All You Ill. We're the longest running K-pop radio show in the Philippines. And welcome, welcome, welcome, everybody. It's our third hour already. And we just played some Stray Kids because they just made a comeback. And then they announced that Lino, the eldest member, is actually approaching mandatory enlistment age. He is going to fulfill that. But I think 3 Racha also has a reality show or like a podcast. All the stays won't feel so lonely anymore. By the way, we're inviting you, the stays, to come and join us for the Fandom Festival this year. That's always like the Hallyu Ill anniversary every year. So we try our best to give everyone a good time. So we hope you can join us. That usually happens in November because our anniversary is in December. But we don't want to, you know, insert ourselves in the season of Christmas, something like that. So yes, we will be announcing other details very, very soon. So please make sure you follow us on Facebook. That's Hallyu Ill. K-Wave Sundays on Instagram. That's Hallyu Ill 9. I think that's just Hallyu Ill. And then on X, we are also just Hallyu Ill. All right, everybody. We got more of your favorite tracks coming up. Who am I playing after the break? Let me see if I got some more requests. Okay, I'll figure it out. I'll figure it out and I'll come back with some more. Stay there. It is now 2:09. Good afternoon, Red Hot Fam. Weekends, we music
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0: Sweat. You're at our Radio Y101. That's the latest track from Kiss of Life. It's called Sweat. Right before that was BTS, of course, and before that was Requested Racine. Is it Racine or Racine? Going on to AJ. Thank you so much for joining us, AJ. All right, we're going to come back with some more of your favorite songs right here. In fact, maybe I should play some NCT 127 going out to Joanna, who always tunes in every weekend. Thanks so much, Joanna, for joining us. And by the way, guys, the BYD Tech Tour is still happening at the North Wing Atrium of SM City, Cebu. If you haven't tried driving a BYD, this is their opportunity. They brought most of the cars that they have, including the BYD, the latest Atto of BYD, and the Seal 5 DMI. So if there are other BYD vehicles that you'd like to test drive, this is the perfect opportunity, you guys. And of course, everyone's there to answer your question. Okay, they also have somebody from the BYD University or BYD Academy that can answer all your questions about the vehicle, its battery, how do you save fuel, how fuel efficient, not fuel efficient, is it? But, you know, like the computations between using your fuel, driving a fuel of a vehicle that is powered by fuel and this one that is electric. They're there. It's the final day. So I really, truly suggest that you test drive a BYD. Be part of the BYD Tech Tour at the North Wing Atrium of SM City, Cebu. Okay, we got some NCT 127 coming right up. Stay where you are. It's 2:23 now.
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that was so good. NCT 127 and Superhuman going out to Joanna. 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

0: You're right on Radio Y101. 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
0: Hey, Kudana, what do you have for us today?
3: That's right, June. I'm Kudana, your K-Paparazzi with a look at K-Pop news. And there's one thing to notice about this Arirang World Tour.
0: BTS
3: no longer goes live after every concert like they used to.
0: Oh, yeah, they do before.
3: They used to, right?
0: Yes, they used to. Maybe they're really exhausted, huh? Army's really, you know, getting so much of their energy.
3: Well, I'm sure you relate to being an events coordinator and how, you know, it's nice to have a debriefing right after, right?
0: Yes, that's true.
3: Yeah. After every event, you're so hyped up. Mm-hmm. You're so flooded with adrenaline. You want to discuss everything that's happened with the event. And that's basically what they're doing. In the past, they live streamed with ARMYs, but this time they're keeping it more personal. V recently shared that instead of live streaming, the members now prefer to spend time together, like catching up and talking and creating memories in private after their performances. Yeah, so that's what's up.
0: Because I have a feeling, Kudana, there's so many things to talk about. There's so many things that ARMYs do that catch their attention. That's why they got to sit down and talk about it.
3: Absolutely.
0: Right?
3: Like, they're only human after all. They need time to recover and to soak it all in, right? It's huge. Yeah. So, in another story, still on BTS, Suga managed to steal a moment at Bruno Mars's concert without entering the stadium.
0: Yeah.
3: So, Bruno Mars's London concert at Wembley, there was a giant screen. The giant screen invites concert goers to scan the QR code and submit messages for the romantic dedication. And what happened was one ARMY used the opportunity to declare "Yoongi, marry me." So it instantly turned Bruno's love-themed segment into a BTS fandom moment. So neither Suga nor Bruno Mars was shown reacting, but ARMY had already claimed the moment.
0: I know. I can imagine. That was funny.
3: To be honest, I do the same thing. And in a Grammys update, Sleep D's, who's a well-respected producer who's worked with BTS, like my time for Jungkook, has confirmed via his inside source at the Grammys that BTS were, in fact, going to be the guinea pigs or test dummies or poster child for the Asian pop performance category at next year's Grammys Awards. They wanted to legitimize it as a win-win for both BTS and the segregation of Asian artists by the Academy. What they didn't expect was Bangtan refused to play the game, and they thought they'd be desperate enough for a Western Grammys validation, and looks like they're not, because as we know, boys aren't even talking about it. They moved on.
0: I know, but it's just caused so much stir, Kudana, that people are talking about it, giving their reaction, giving their 2 cents, and a lot of them are really saying, good on you, BTS, for doing that. Not only to, like, you know, like, say it's for ARMY, no, it was just really for them. They decided not to do it.
3: Exactly. It's a personal choice.
0: Yeah.
3: They can opt out if they want to. There's nothing wrong with that.
0: Exactly.
3: Yeah, so in an article by Forbes, they said the BTS's rejection of the performance category. They didn't say that. It just seems like they, right? Mm. It's not simply about one award, said Forbes, but about whether Asian artists are being placed in a separate lane instead of competing equally in the Grammy's top categories. Forbes pointed to a key example, noting that no best European pop music performance category exists for artists like Dua Lipa or Ed Sheeran.
0: Right? I agree.
3: Yeah, arguing that the lack of an equivalent category for Western pop highlights an uneven standard. The piece also compared the controversy to previous debates surrounding the Grammy's Best African Music Performance category and changes to Country Music Awards, saying the Academy has repeatedly tried to solve a credibility issue by creating new categories instead of ensuring equal recognition in major awards. So according to Forbes, BTS's stance raises a broader question. Should music be sorted by identity, or should all artists compete equally in the categories that matter most?
0: And two other things, Kudina. People are saying, you know, that this move was like a boycott, and people say no, it's BTS did not encourage a boycott. They're not calling for a boycott of that particular category. They're just saying, we're not submitting. That's
3: it. In fact, HYBE clarified their stand that only BTS is doing that. The other groups under the HYBE umbrella, they have the opportunity. They can choose to make submissions for various categories in the Grammys.
0: That's right.
3: Moving on to happier news still about Bangtan Sonyeondan. Toronto's City Council officially approved a plan to temporarily rename part of Yonge Street, not sure how to say that, as BTS Boulevard ahead of the tour.
0: Oh, that's so cute.
3: Yeah, it's on August 22 to 23. What's even more exciting, the council has also asked their Mayor Olivia Chow, to officially proclaim August 22 and 23 as BTS Weekend, inviting fans across Toronto to wear purple and celebrate Bangtan Sonyeondan's arrival. What's planned is BTS Boulevard from around August 21 to September 23. Toronto City Hall's iconic sign will shine in purple, and the special BTS Boulevard street signs will later be auctioned for charity.
0: Nice. They raise so much money for FIFA, right? For the World Cup.
3: Yes, with Jimin. Well,
0: yeah.
3: Yeah, well, you know, thousands of army from around the world are expected to gather for the sold-out shows at Rogers Stadium. The temporary street naming still requires permission from Big Hit Music.
0: Of course.
3: To use BTS's intellect. You can't even sell, like, freebies anymore, right? They disapprove of that. But if they approve this, it will become one of the biggest civic tributes ever.
0: Amazing,
3: yes,
0: Kudina.
3: It is. It's huge. I'm starting to feel it now. I need to plan when I'm going, where I'm going. I'm feeling the pinch already.
0: Yeah, let me know, Kudina. Let me know.
3: Yeah, you never know. We might even go together, right?
0: I don't know.
3: Manifesting this.
0: All right.
3: That's your K-pop news for the hour. This has been Kudina. Back to you, Junani. Annyeong.
0: Annyeong. See you for the last installment of K News with our K-paparazzi Kudina next hour.
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0: You're at Al Radio Y101, just pumping up your Sunday afternoon with some aespa. It's her latest track. In fact, it was one of my favorites. It's called Lemonade. It goes well with a ruggedly delicious burger. That is Dubby's, guys. Congratulations to Dubby's for the reopening of their Mandawi branch. You can already bring your whole family over there and enjoy ruggedly delicious burgers. All right, it's now 2:43. Good afternoon. We got some requested Girls' Generation going out of John Albert. After these, stay where you are.
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0: A typical week would take long hours of doing ad-libs, introducing songs, doing time checks, song sponsorships, researching topics, preparing a script for shows, coordinating with the tech team, the sales team, the other teams for an interview, often starting early in the morning and continuing into the afternoon with no holidays if needed. 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

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That's our favorite guy, Reiko. Requested by the Rays all the way in Japan. Hi, Toro loves Reiko. Who else is asking for this? Bluebird Sawako. Annyeong haseyo. And what is it? Konnichiwa. To you guys over there. By the way, to all the Filipinos listening, Reiko's Filipino. He's just promoting in Japan. He's signed to a Japanese company, so he sings mostly in Japanese, but he's made a cover, his own version of Tadhana and Multo. Might want to check it out on YouTube, you guys, and to stream it on streaming platforms. Support our kababayan over there in Japan. His name is Reiko, R-E-I-K-O. And if you got the time, you can check out our interview. We actually, before he debuted, because, you know, listeners of Hallyu Ale in Japan messaged us and said, you want to talk to Reiko? I mean, telling us about Reiko. And then we messaged his record company. And so, yeah, we were allowed to do an interview. So there's an interview on Hallyu Ale. I think it's Yana and I talking to Reiko. We're trying to look for a new one. Hopefully it's going to happen soon. Anyway, we'll come back with some Stacey, you guys. It's a song they released last June of this year. It's called To Love. After these, stay where you are. It's 2:56 now.

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0: Oh, yeah. Yeah, that's DPRIAN, everybody, with a song from the sound, well, from the official soundtrack of Flex X Cop 2. Are you guys watching that K-drama? Yeah, it's not a drama. I think it's a police action thriller. Because, I mean, Flex X Cop 2, right? I see it. I see it, but I haven't watched it yet. So that's a song called No Mercy by DPRIAN. And right before that was a song by Cortez and Juicy J. They did a collab, and they performed that song live very recently in Lollapalooza when Cortez was there. Anyway, this is our final hour for How You Ill at 4 o'clock. It's going to be Beats and Rhymes with Carlo. But let me remind you, we're going to extend the registration for How You Rewind. Everyone's so busy, especially after CKS announced that they're going to be having a competition this year. So, all right, I know you're preparing for so many things. We're extending our registration to until next Sunday, okay? Because that's also going to be very soon already, because we're going to be at the outlets at Mez 2 Estates for How You Rewind. Details, the registration form is in our official Facebook page, so check it out. Okay, that's happening on August 28 to 30. We hope to see you there. We're also inviting sellers, yes, merchants, to come over and join us. We had very interesting merchants last year. Food, trinkets, K-pop stuff. So yes, come and enjoy with us. It's going to be a three-day event at the Activity Center of the Outlets at Mez 2 Estates. We hope to see you there. We'll come back with some Jimin, you guys. Yes, go now to all the armies out there. It's like crazy. After these, it's now 3:11. Good afternoon. Weekends, we music
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3: 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This is for tomorrow, August 10, Monday. Affected area is Dipolo, Mandaue City, along portions of Hernan Cortes Street. This is from 9 a.m. to 12 noon, 3 hours, to improve the reliability of the distribution system serving Barangay Dipolo by facilitating tapping of service entrance wire. Second area affected, portion of Adlaon, Cebu City, along portions of B. Tumulac Street from 10 a.m. to 12 noon. This is 2 hours to prevent the unnecessary interruptions due to vegetation in the distribution system serving Barangay Adlaon by facilitating trimming of tree branches and leaves. And finally, a portion of Talamban will be affected tomorrow. Talamban, Cebu City, along portions of Highway 77. This is from 9 a.m. to 11 a.m. 2 hours only to prevent the unnecessary interruptions due to vegetation in the distribution system serving Barangay Talamban by facilitating trimming of tree branches and leaves. Okay, those are the affected areas tomorrow. If you want the full list for next week, check out visayanelectric.com. 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

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From one sexy performer to another one, and she is my favorite too. I'm talking about Sistar's Yurin. This is Check. You're on your Red Hot Radio Y101. How are you ill?

0: Fest, you know, they haven't debuted yet, but they're showing, they're slowly showing information about Tweet, or something like that. Anyway, it's a new global girl group debuting on August 24 under their new label, ABD, which stands for A Bold Dream. They're a seven-member girl group built around multicultural identities with members from Korea, Japan, the U.S., and the U.K. And their debut EP is called Tune and Play. Check it out. The members are Sohee, she's the eldest. She's from South Korea. Soyeon, South Korea also. She is the younger sister of Twice's Jiho. Elena is Korean-American. Gia is Korean-American. Saki is from Japan. Seya is from South Korea. And Ihani, the youngest, is Korean-British. We are gonna play their song. Give it a good listen. There's so many posts already, so many reels in YouTube saying, this is how you pronounce it. Tweet. Even here, it says Tui. Noise. I heard it's pronounced as tweet. So check it out. We got their song coming up after the break. Stay where you are, Red Hot Fam. This is Hallyu Ill. We're the longest running K-pop radio show in the Philippines.
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1: Now back to Hallyu with June. You heard me.

0: 안녕하세요, 구다나 씨. Hello, Kudana.
1: That's right, Jununi. It's me again with more of the K-pop and fashion crossover as big Western brands begin signing on more Asians for ambassadorships. Mm-hmm. I'm talking about Swarovski unveiling special custom crystal looks created for the opening stage of Le Sserafim's second world tour. Yeah, there's going to be five custom outfits designed around a bold red and black color palette, featuring more than 150,000 Swarovski crystals.
0: No
1: now,
0: way.
1: As a veteran in that world, June, you know that's going to be heavy, right?
0: Yes.
1: And itchy.
0: Oh, I didn't know about the itchy part. I know about the heavy part.
1: Yeah, it's heavy, and if it's lined correctly, it won't be itchy, but it can be potentially itchy, and they're going to dance around and sing around in that, all sweaty and whatnot.
0: Wow.
1: You got to give it to these performers. They're dedicated.
0: Exactly. I can imagine Kudana. I mean, walking down the catwalk on a dress with filled with Swarovski crystals is already a challenge in itself. And now dancing with it, what?
1: Yeah,
0: that's crazy. But I'm excited.
1: 150,000 crystals.
0: Wow.
1: We're not talking 1,000. That's 150,000.
0: Wow.
1: Yeah,
0: that is
1: that's
0: so
1: heavy.
0: Nice.
1: Yeah, so that's one special collaboration between Swarovski and Le Sserafim to look out for. Kudos to Swarovski's global director, Giovanna Battaglia, who was a fashion street style favorite back in the heydays with photographer Bill Cunningham of the New York Times. If you know, you know. I just told on my age right now. Yeah. Moving on from Netflix to reality, South Korea launches a dedicated teacher protection team. Inspired by the 10-episode K-drama Teach You a Lesson, what was once fiction is now becoming a reality. Over growing concerns over teacher harassment, false accusations, and increasing legal disputes, the Gyeonggi Provincial Office of Education launched a teacher protection task force directly under a specific superintendent, An Min-seok, saying teachers should never have to fight these battles alone and promising that the education office will stand behind the teachers every step of the way.
0: Wow.
1: Yes. They're promising to support teachers from the moment a case begins until full resolution. They're going to handle parent complaints so teachers can stay focused on teaching. And they're providing legal advice, investigations, and courtroom support through a dedicated legal team.
0: That's nice. That's really nice. Because, you know, sometimes it's also the teachers that are victims, Kudana. And, you know, they
1: need help. It's a two-way street.
0: Ooh, yeah, exactly.
1: It's a two-way street. At the end of the day, we all want harmony, right? And sometimes the interpretation of that is what's under question.
0: Agree.
1: Right, talking of interpretations, did you hear about this iffy situation with IU?
0: I just saw it. I didn't watch the video yet. Yeah, what's going on with that? The ex-boyfriend, right?
1: Yeah, it says it captured online attention after featuring Living Without Incident, which is a track back in 2009 by her ex-boyfriend Jang Ki-ha's band. She used it as background music in a recent social media update.
0: Oh.
1: And it's an unexpected song choice, and it sparked widespread concern, or rather discussion, more discussion than concern among fans, with some praising her nonchalant attitude.

0: and others urging against reading too deeply into a simple playlist selection. The viral moment comes on the heels of her recent split from Lee Jong-suk.
1: Oh, they split up.
0: Yeah, they did. That was 4 years.
1: Tan, tan, tan.
0: And it follows news of Jang Ki-ha's confirmed relationship with actress Yoon Ga-yi. Right. So much going on there. Oh, to be a fly on the wall. And
1: so
0: that's
1: crazy.
0: Me, K-paparazzi, the fly. Right now, IU is taking time off to recover from a worsening ear condition, which led to the postponement of her album release and upcoming concert dates. She has made it up to her fans, though. I think she's giving a special discount, if I recall correctly. There was some news about that.
1: That's great. I mean, IU is always known to be like a really nice and generous lady. So, yeah, that's pretty cool.
0: I love her. I love her to death.
1: Have you seen her on concert? Not yet, right?
0: No, I've seen her songs, though, and concert videos, of course. I've seen those.
1: Like her here in the Philippines.
0: Oh, no.
1: Oh,
0: no.
1: My goodness. The dancers were crying, Kudana.
0: Oh, my God. Seriously?
1: Yeah, because everyone was just singing her songs, like, you know, sincerely and so loud. You know how we do it here in the Philippines, right? And so,
0: yes.
1: Yeah, the dancers were like, oh, my goodness, I can't believe this. That's just amazing.
0: Yes.
1: That
0: yes, one for the books for sure.
1: Yeah.
0: Yeah, that's on my bucket list too. And that's it for your K-pop news for the week. I'm Kudana for Hallyu Il, the longest running K-pop radio show in the country.
1: Hey, Kudana, where can they catch your news? Because you put it on, what do you call that thing?
0: Oh, yeah, I do put them on the Flipboard, but I haven't done so recently. I should get back to that. And sometimes I put it on, I do a recap or some links to the Instagram stories where I keep the news.
1: Right. Mm-hmm. And share it with us on the official Hallyu Il pages. All right, so that
0: we'll do.
1: Mail can watch it and can see it too.
0: Okay, we'll do that very soon, Jununi.
1: All right, kamsahamnida, Kudana shi, tamju manayo.
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0: at Radio Y101. That's a J-pop track for you from Sakurazaka 46, because you know the buddies always tune in every Sunday. So let me say konnichiwa to Tobio 66, Siberian Scale, Akihiro, Crypt Sina, and Torimomo 252242. Guys, if you want your song included or your fave song included in the playlist, that's for real. We literally take note of the songs. Just follow us on Facebook, Instagram, or X. And then every Monday, starting at 9 o'clock, we share a poster that says Mail Request Here. Comment below that post so that we can consider your song request for the weekend playlist. Eric Nam's got a new song out, just released, really fresh. We got it for you. And he's coming up after the break. It's a song called Someday. Give it a good listen only here. Stay where you are. It's now 3:41.
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0: Red Hot Radio Y101, Iruma, PH1, and Brody with a song called 2002. That's a fresh track, and I think that's perfect to get you guys in the mood for beats and rhymes for some hip-hop and R&B with our very own Carlo. Check him out in just a few minutes. I am going to leave you with some Cat's Eye. And again, don't forget, the BYD Tech Tour is happening at the North Wing Atrium of SM City, Cebu. And then, of course, congratulations to Dubby's Ruggedly Delicious Burgers for their grand reopening of their Mandawi branch. I think Aishili and I are going to go there, something like that. So, yes, thank you so much for joining us. How you ill this week? For those of you who plan to register for our How You Rewind, which is happening at the outlets at Mestu Estate in Lapu-Lapu City on the last weekend of August, we're going to extend the registration a little bit to give you guys more time to be able to prepare, all right? So send in your entries so that we will check who will be performing on this three-day event. Good luck, Mail, though, and we hope to see you there. In behalf of How You Ill and, of course, Y101, my name is June. Thank you so much for joining us on this, the longest-running K-pop radio show in the country. Thaum Chu Manayo.
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2: Once the beat drops, there's no turning back. And when it is time,

typical week would take long hours of doing ad-libs, introducing songs, doing time checks, song sponsorships, researching topics, preparing a script for shows, coordinating with the tech team, the sales team, the other teams for an interview, often starting early in the morning and continuing into the afternoon with no holidays if needed. Staying updated on current levels while maintaining cutting-edge creativity and, of course, the voice. They say to handle such a job would require a certain passion and time management. 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
1: A typical week would take long hours of doing ad-libs, introducing songs, doing time checks, song sponsorships, researching topics, preparing a script for shows, coordinating with the tech team, the sales team, the other teams for an interview, often starting early in the morning and continuing into the afternoon with no holidays if needed. 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
3: 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Once again, that's every Sunday until 6 p.m. How's your weekend so far, whatever's left of it? Well, it's not going to end yet. We got great shows for you coming up. In fact, we have Stripped Down Rhythm, the new schedule. That's right. 6 to 8 at 8 to 10. That's going to be Progressive Pulse by Brian G. And, well, of course, DJ Jake Juarez wraps up the Sunday for the after party. That's right. Check it out, check it out, check it out. Moving on, we got Twista, one of the very fast rappers in the business.

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There you go. That's Nas, the DJ Premier. Get ready for some really cool events happening in the month of August. 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J Park, Better Weekends. Check out all the delicious food right there, the buffet area. And of course, you got the fire dance going on and a lot of entertainment for the weekend.

0: right, check it out. And by the way, we also have Kinhawa. That's on the 16th, Sunday at Top Cebu. Check it out. Info at Efficacent page. All right. And what else is going on in the month? Oh, yeah. The J-Park World Travel Expo happening on the 14th till the 16th, 2026. That's right, this month at the Ayala Activity Center. All right. 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That's on the 14th until the 16th at Ayala Center, Cebu. Moving on, we got more of your favorite hip-hop and R&B. This time I got Snoop Dogg and this with Compton, AB Streets, and oh yes, this one's called Yaya Remix, Beats and Rhymes, Y101, Red Hot Radio.
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down on you. Yeah, boom, boom, boom. 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

0: One Beats and Rhymes. Oh, that's funky. That's from Digital Underground, taking you back in time, back in the 90s. Don't forget, we got great shows coming your way. We have something called Stripped Down Rhythms, all your favorite acoustic music. That's from 6 to 8 p.m. It's a new schedule. After that, it's Brian G's Progressive Pulse. Oh, yes. Feel the beat. That's from 8 to 10. And DJ Jake Guadez will follow right after that for the after party. Yeah. To wrap up all of the parties happening today on Sunday. And that's right. Back to regular programming. Early in the morning, we got June, John M., Zoe for the early morning takeoff. They'll take care of you. They take turns. And Chad the Stud for the midday vibe. All your favorite songs while you, well, you know, prepare lunch or probably, you know, think about what to eat on your way out because you're not cooking. So, yeah, lock it in for the midday vibe. That's from 10 till 2 p.m. And then Brian G steps in at 2 till 6 for the afternoon drive. All right. It is now 5:54. Good afternoon, Cebu.
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3: 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It's good to know that we're broadening our reach, so all you people at Davao, most of you, or some of you, probably locking in right now. You can just reach us through Messenger, I guess, or any form of communication. We have that right now. We got the technology, I think. That's for sure. Thanks to social media. This has been Carlo for Beats and Rhymes. Thank you. As always, you guys are the greatest. I'll leave you with a song from Shanti. Yes, another one to wrap up the Beats and Rhymes show. This is called Foolish Beats and Rhymes.

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0: Thursday from 8 to 10 p.m. We count down the hottest songs from 20 to 1. 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Y101. 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

0: typical week would take long hours of doing ad-libs, introducing songs, doing time checks, song sponsorships, researching topics, preparing a script for shows, coordinating with the tech team, the sales team, the other teams for an interview, often starting early in the morning and continuing into the afternoon with no holidays if needed. 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

0: 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It's that simple. A friendly reminder from your Rhythm of the City, Y101. A typical week would take long hours of doing ad-libs, introducing songs, doing time checks, song sponsorships, researching topics, preparing a script for shows, coordinating with the tech team, the sales team, the other teams for an interview, often starting early in the morning and continuing into the afternoon, with no holidays if needed. Staying updated on current levels while maintaining cutting-edge creativity, and of course, the voice. 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

0: You're at Out Radio Y101. That's a local vocal track. Can you believe it, Red Out fam? It's 6:22 on your, well, sleepy Monday morning. And, you know, actually where I am, there's very heavy rain clouds. And it looks like it's going to be a serious downpour. OMG. It's going to be a rainy Monday. We'll check the weather situation in just a bit, but a good morning to all of you Red Hot fam. Welcome to the early morning takeoff. We're powered by Dubby's. We were there yesterday. Congratulations to Dubby's. And of course, Better Weekends by Jay Park and Y101. We're going to take a really quick break. It's 6:22 now.
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All right, we're going to cheer you on, Red Hot fam, saying good morning to those of you tuned in right now. 6:29 now on beautiful Metro Cebu. I want to say good morning to Clark Elmer Bahinting. Good morning to Reynaldo Bonda, to Ronil Sarabia, Duke Lestada. Good morning to you. Good morning to Anthony Diaz Sarte, Jev Silva, Emily Sandra. Thanks for joining us this morning. Have a great, great morning, you guys. And just in case you're seeing those really heavy rain clouds, according to PAGASA, this is the kind of weather we're going to be having today. Southwest monsoon is affecting Luzon and the western section of Visayas. There's a tropical cyclone outside of the Philippine area of responsibility as of 3 a.m. today. Tropical storm Belu. Okay, located 2,515 kilometers east of extreme northern Luzon, with maximum sustained winds of 65 kilometers near the center and gustiness of up to 80 kilometers per hour. It's moving east-southeastward at 25 kilometers per hour. The forecast for us here in the Visayas is partly cloudy to cloudy skies with isolated rain showers and our thunderstorms. We will have moderate to strong southerly to southwesterly winds. Taking a look at AccuWeather for us here in Cebu City. Mostly sunny in the morning, actually, with forecasted thunderstorms coming our way at 11 o'clock in the morning and then at 4 and 5 o'clock in the afternoon. That's about it. We're going to have clear skies too, but we're going to hit a high of 34 degrees centigrade. That's about 2 o'clock this afternoon, and that's going to feel like it's 40 degrees. Actually, it's going to get really, really, really hot, like feverish hot, starting at around 9 a.m. It's going to register at 37. At 10, it's going to be 39. And then we're going to hit 40 at 1 and 2 o'clock in the afternoon, and then it starts to dip at 3 o'clock in the afternoon. For our friends in Tagum, Davao City, good morning to you guys. Your forecast is you're going to be mostly cloudy today. And actually, that's about it. No chance of thunderstorms or rain anytime during the day in Davao City today. So that is it. A look at the weather. Have a great morning, Red Hot fam, and make sure you always take Y101, wherever it is you're going. Here's some BTS for you, to all the BTS army out there. Just enjoying the Arirang World Tour. 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

0: You're at our Radio Y101. It is now 641 Red Hot Fam. It's the early morning takeoff. We're powered by Dubby's and Better Weekends by Jay Park and Y101. Of course, Dubby's Mandaue branch is now open, and they're going to be opening very soon at El Corso. And then Better Weekends is now on Friday and Saturday. I think you all had a great weekend, right? Enjoying the BYD Tech Tour at SM City Cebu. And for those of you who are able to be at Bjorn again, congratulations, congratulations. Also, let me see, what else is there? Well, something to look forward to is Ginhawa, August 16 at Top Cebu. For more information, you can check out the Efficacent Oil FB page. And of course, this weekend, it's going to be the World Travel Expo, and our friends at Jay Park Island Resort and Water Park will be at booth 85 to 88. This is happening August 14 to 16 at the Ayala Activity Center. That's Ayala Center, Cebu. So check it out, all right? It's 6:42, everybody. We'll take a really quick break. Just a bit of a reminder from our friends at BYD.
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0: our Radio Y101. You gotta love the Wongoys, you guys. Our very own boys, the Wongoys, with a song called Pickleball State of Mind. It's now 6:54. I think a lot of you are in a pickleball state of mind, huh? 6:54, everybody. I want to say good morning to Jun R.A. Divinagrasha. Good morning to Wendy Chong Pena. Hi, to YNK Agret. She says, Radio Garden's finally working. I know. Over the weekend, something happened to the connection, so we couldn't be streaming online. She's requesting for some Harry Styles for her darling Nat. They're both big fans and hopefully seeing him in concert at his residency in Madison Square Garden next month. Nice. All right, have fun, ladies. Also saying good morning to Don Macchiato's Poblacion Sikihor. Hello and good morning to... who else have I not greeted? Okay, Jeff Silva, Emily Sandra. Have a great morning, everyone. And thank you always for tuning in. Tell everybody about Y101, all right? And, you know, if they are in another island, there's always the stream, right? If you're an Android user, download the app, Y101 Cebu on Google Play, or you can go to Radio Garden. It's a Monday, everybody. That means Claire on air and Mickey Boos and... of course, whoever else from the posse is coming over for Unboxed Mondays. Check it out. It's 6:55 now. 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

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Good morning, Red Hot fam. This is the early morning takeoff with June, just waking you guys up, making you feel good, getting ready for the week. What are we looking forward to this week, huh? Maybe you can share it with us on the official Facebook page. Just comment below that really nice poster of mine made by our official artist. And, of course, that photo's taken by John Luzon. Thank you so much, John Luzon. Let me check if there's any other people I'd like to say. Of course, good morning to Sir Eric Siras Manayat and Ms. Jovi of Solid FM 92.3 Cebu City. They're going to start giving out some heavy news. And if you need to know what's going on in the city and the world, in the country, better tune in to 92.3 Solid FM. And by the way, just want to say, you know how you guys can sing the jingle of Santhone Gold Coffee Mix? We also want you guys to know that Santhone Gold Coffee Mix is now available in all Mercury drug outlets nationwide. So if you're going to get that great tasting coffee that's also good for your body, well, check out Santhone Gold Coffee Mix, all right? It's 7:07, Red Hot Fam. 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

You're at our Radio Y101. It's now 7:17, and YNK Agret and her daughter Nat getting ready to watch this guy in Madison Square Garden next month. That's cool. Well, show us some photos next time, all right? It's 7:17, everybody. I'm a little sad, honestly, because Sophia is on hiatus from Cat's Eye. It's actually, the report said it is for her mental health. I truly support her because, you know, she's being a leader of Cat's Eye. And that group has been, like, on 100%, right? On fifth gear, whatever you call it, on full blast ever since they debuted. So if she needs to take a break, then let her take a break. But I'm just sad about it. But at Cat's Eye just dropped their latest track. This one's Animal. So going out to all the icons tuning in right now, this is Cat's Eye on the early morning takeoff on Y101.

0: so much. Yes, Cat's Eye, you guys. Hoping they're actually going to come to Cebu, really, to perform at the arena. Yes, Cat's Eye, please come. 7:20 now, saying good morning to Ramona Sparks, to Hill Alvarez, and to Lawrence Retulia. Good morning to you guys. Thanks for tuning in. We're also inviting you to be part of Hallyu Rewind. That's happening at the outlets at Mez 2 Estates at the last weekend. So it's not just one day. It's Friday, Saturday, and Sunday, the last weekend of August. 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And we've extended the registration for the performers so that you still have time. 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
1: You're right on Radio Y101. It's now 7:32. Good morning, Louis III.
2: Good morning, Red Hot Fam. It's nice to be back again with Drew. And how are you in yet another Monday of a new week?
1: I know. You think it's gonna rain today? Because I'm looking at the rain clouds, Louise, and it's pretty heavy.
2: Exactly, Miss June. I think it's gonna rain. So for those of you who are on the road right now, I hope you guys brought an umbrella.
1: That's true. It's not uncool for a guy to use an umbrella. You know that my brother refuses to bring an umbrella because because he says it looks uncool.
2: What? Really?
1: Yeah, right?
2: There are really cool umbrellas. So there's one that looks like a sword. So you can kind of bring that around. And
1: that's true. That looks like a samurai sword. So bring an umbrella, you guys. And if you're heading out and you're riding a motorcycle, please wear a helmet. The helmet is to save your life. It is not to inconvenience you. Anyway, let's say happy birthday to everyone turning a year older today. I haven't gotten a birthday greeting yet, Louise, but we have celebrities turning a year older today. Who have you got?
2: All right, so we have Antonio Banderas. So if you guys don't know him, he's a Spanish actor known for the Mask of Zorro.
1: And for
2: someone more modern, someone you're more familiar with, we also have Kylie Jenner, who's also celebrating her
1: 29th birthday. But you know how old they are today?
2: Yes, Antonio Banderas just turned 66, while Kylie Jenner just turned 29.
1: Can you believe it? She's only 29
2: exactly,
1: years old.
2: Exactly. She's already as famous and as successful as she is now.
1: Right. Anyone else celebrating the birthday that you know?
2: Other than that, just them.
1: Okay, I have a few names on my list. I have Devon Aoki. She is the sister of Steve Aoki.
2: Oh, okay.
1: Yeah. She's a model, and I think she also has made some music. She's 44 years old today. Mm-hmm. Today also is the birthday of Suzanne Collins. Is that name familiar, at least a little bit?
2: It kind of rings a bell, but what does she do exactly, June?
1: Oh, she's a young adult author. She is the American author who wrote the adult trilogy, The Hunger Games.
2: Oh, okay. I completely forgot about that. That's why it seems familiar.
1: I know.
2: Have you seen The Hunger Games trilogy?
1: Actually, no.
2: You haven't?
1: No,
2: oh, you're
1: I
2: missing out,
1: seen.
2: June.
1: Well, I'm going to see it today. I'll make some time. Suzanne is 64 years old today. Today, we also remember American President Herbert Hoover would have been a year older today. And for those of you who love K-pop, especially to those of you who are One Door Cebu, because you are a fan of the K-pop group Boy Next Door, Taesun, turns 21 years old today.
2: Oh, 20.
1: One of the members. Happy birthday to you guys. If you got a birthday greeting, how did they send it over?
2: You can just comment at our Facebook page. That's Y101 FM Cebu. Or you can text us at 0994-998-5101.
1: Perfect. Now it's time for us to play a local vocal track. Here's some Drippy Eric from Siki Hor and our very own Mr. Mill. This one's called Lingao. You're on your Red Hot Radio.
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0: on our Radio Y 101. I want to send this out to Basti because he said, you know what? He got into some Sabrina Carpenter. All right, Basti. So we got a question of the day. I didn't realize that. Mm-hmm.
1: So Red Hot Fam, our question of the day is, where are you tuning in from?
0: Oh, so easy.
1: Mm-hmm. So where if you guys want to comment and share,
0: yeah,
1: comment
0: tell us
1: Facebook,
0: exactly where you are.
1: Y101 FM Cebu. So we have a few people who commented actually, June.
0: Okay.
1: We have one from Juan Miguel Gamotia who said he's listening all the way from Las Piñas.
0: Wow, Las Piñas in Luzon. Mm-hmm. Who else?
1: We have two more. We have by the name of Eric Du who's listening from Cebu Business Park.
0: All right. Hi, Sir Eric and everyone at the Cebu Road Heroes.
1: As well as Duke Lestat who says he's listening all the way from Mandaue. So how's the traffic over there, Duke?
0: I know. Where are you, Duke? And Kyle here says he's listening from Bohol.
1: From Bohol. Oh, Maajong Buntag.
0: Yes, the Republic from Bohol. Of Bohol. All right, so jump in, guys. Tell us exactly where you guys are listening to. We just want to know as well because, you know, we want to feel happy like that, right? Mm-hmm, mm-hmm. So jump in, okay? It's now 7:41. This is the early morning takeoff. We are powered by Dubbies and Better Weekends by Jay Park and Y101. Better Weekends, they also will be... Jay Park will also be at the World Travel Expo. When is it happening, Luis?
1: Happening this August 14 to 16 at Ayala Center.
0: Yes, can you see what booth number they are?
1: Okay, so they are at booth 85 to 88.
0: Yeah, check them out. That's Jay Park at the World Travel Expo this weekend.
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1: 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This is for tomorrow, Tuesday. The affected area is a portion of Bulacau and Poblacion Pardo, Cebu City, along portions of R. Abellanosa Street, Sunrise Village Road, and Sunrise Village Extension from 9 a.m. to 5 p.m. This is 8 hours. To improve the reliability of the distribution system serving Barangay Bulacau and Poblacion Pardo by facilitating replacement of primary pool. Second one is a portion of Poblacion North in San Fernando this time, along portions of the road leading to PhilVolks Visayas Cluster Monitoring Center, as well as Sitio Petra Pael, 9 a.m. to 3 p.m. This is for 6 hours. This is to prevent unnecessary interruptions due to the obstruction of pole in the distribution system serving Barangay Poblacion North and by facilitating relocation of the primary pole as per customer request. Let me share just one more, because a portion of Talamban, Cebu City will be affected tomorrow for 8 hours. 8:45 a.m. to 4:45 p.m. tomorrow, guys, to prevent unnecessary interruptions due to the obstruction of pole in the distribution system serving Barangay Talamban by facilitating relocation of primary pole as per customer request. I'll share the rest in the next hour. If you'd like to see the complete list already, go to visayanelectric.com, click on Newsroom, and find it there. This public service announcement is powered by VECHO.
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0: Just hanging out with you guys as you head on down to work or school or where? To the pier, to the airport? Tell us exactly where you are. That's a question of the day, right, Louise?
1: Mm-hmm. We have a few comments here, Drew.
0: All right, let's go.
1: So if you guys want to join in, just comment in at our Facebook page. That's Y101 FM Cebu. So we have one from Poy Campos who said they're tuning in from the city of Lechon. Where do you think that is, June? Is that Talisay or maybe it's Karkar?
0: Oh, yeah. You know, that's a good question. But actually, if you're talking about festivals, mm-hmm. Talisay has the Lechon Festival.
1: Oh, okay.
0: You know how they do it?
1: How do they do it?
0: Okay, so they have Lechon. Of course, they have Lechon, uh-huh. right? But when they open the Lechon Festival, you know how sometimes when you're opening like a restaurant, you have ribbon cutting?
1: Uh-huh.
0: Dude, in freaking Talisay, it's Lechon chopping.
1: Oh, Lechon chopping.
0: So the people that are supposed to like open, the festival is open, they will chop like five lechons.
1: It's all
0: like,
1: together. Whoa. Oh my. That's so
0: That is so cool. I'm like, ooh, awesome. That's how they do it over there.
1: All right, we have a few more comments here, June. We have one who says they're tuning in from Sikihor,
0: nice.
1: Isla del Fuego, via the apps.
0: All right.
1: With the name of Don Macchiato's Poblacion Sikihor.
0: Okay, thank you very much.
1: We also have one who's tuning in, Ink Agret, all the way from New Jersey, who says, thank you, Radio Garden.
0: Okay. All right.
1: We have another one by the name of Jovix Rapav, who says, tuning in from Pleasant Home Subdivision, Duol with Don Bosco Tech College.
0: Ah.
1: Also, shout out to all you Grey Wolves who are tuning in.
0: All right. Grey Wolves. How do you know that?
1: Oh, I know my way around here, Drew. All right.
0: Hello, Grey Wolves. And
1: we have one last by the name of Darth Vader who says he's tuning in from the Batcave.
0: How can Darth Vader be tuning in on the Batcave?
1: How's Bruce Wayne there, Darth?
0: Can I be your Robin? I am June Robin. Anyway. We're going to take a really quick break, everybody. You know, this is powered. The early morning takeoff is powered by Dubby's. They're now open again in Mandaue. And they're going to soon to open in Il Corso.
1: Looking forward to that.
0: Looking forward to that. And, of course, Better Weekends by J Park and Y101, which is every Friday and Saturday already. Mm-hmm. That buffet is every Friday and Saturday already. Good morning. Good morning.
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